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0: Love Me For What I Am by Carpenters. One of the world listeners ni request ani. 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
0: Alright mga ka-stars, shout out to itang Ma'am Annabelle Sanchez nga nakaroon din sa station na kinaki-inquire po siya. Sige, getaways mga ka-star, let's welcome our caller, second caller from Alabama, USA. Yes, hello Mike, the Rex. Good evening.
2: Yeah.
0: Good evening to you.
2: Good morning to you, Elfie.
0: Oh, nangabalintong na rin ato ang good morning. Yep.
2: How are you doing today?
0: I'm good.
2: How are you doing, DJ Maria?
0: I'm good and I'm doing entertaining your call today, this morning. Kumusta man ang Mike Diha? Kumusta man ikaw? Kumusta ka?
2: Kumusta ka?
0: Oh, kumusta ka?
2: Mabuti.
0: Mabuti. Okay ra ka? Okay, okay ra ka? Okay ra ko? Say okay ra ko? Okay ra ko?
2: Okay also.
0: Okay. Very good. Anyways, yeah. Anyways, before you do shout us, I will let you do tongue twister. You do tongue twister, okay? And this is easy. You can pronounce it right away. Do this. Listen. Mahal, okay. Hamal, mahal. Mahal, hamal, mahal. The first word is gonna be repeated in the last portion of that tongue twister, right? Mahal, hamal, mahal. Can you do?
2: Mahal. I know, mahal, hamal, mahal.
0: Go.
2: Mahal.
0: Uh-huh. No. Go ahead with mahal, hamal, mahal. Go.
2: Mahal, mahal, hamal, mahal.
0: Yep, five times fast.
2: Is that how I say it?
0: Yeah.
2: Mahal, hamal, mahal. Mahal, mahal. Hamal, mahal. Mahal, hamal, mahal. Mahal, hamal. Mahal, mahal, mahal, mahal, mahal, mahal, mahal, mahal, mahal,
0: mahal. That's enough, Mike. Wow. O diba? See it? 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Kahit two words lang, tapos nire-repeat yung isa. Pero, but that's okay, Mike. You did that well. Anyways, Mike, go ahead with your greetings. Go.
2: Yeah, I'm trying to figure this out.
0: All right, go ahead. Your greetings.
3: Oh, please.
0: Mm-hmm.
2: That's mahal. Mahal, like mahal.
0: Yeah.
2: I know how that.
0: Actually, the word mahal, it depends upon to use that words because mahal, that word is like love. But there's another interpretation of that word like high price or something like expensive. Like for example, when we say mahal, you loving some person, mahal kita, like I love you. When mahal ang bilihin, meaning very expensive items like that. Yeah. Anyways.
2: Oh.
0: Yep. It depends upon to use the word specifically. All right. Go ahead with your greetings.
2: Wait. Help.
0: Yeah.
2: DJ Maria.
0: Yep.
2: You screwed me up. You got Visayan. You got Visayan. You got Tagalog, Romano. You got so many words.
0: Just a little bit. Ayan. Okay, Mike. Go ahead.
2: Okay, I do a shout out today. Want to do a shout out to DJ Maria. DJ Maria and to all the staff of 98.3 FM Star Radio Tyson.
0: Yep.
2: And headed by station manager Ion Lajito. And
0: okay.
2: Also to your co-workmates. Bye, Ronnie, bye.
0: Oh.
2: Bye, Ray, yummy, yummy.
0: Yeah.
2: And to all the listeners out there.
0: All right.
2: And the most important one out there in the world to me, DJ Maria. Oh, yeah.
0: Uh-huh.
2: My only endless love.
0: Oh. Uh-huh.
2: Yeah.
0: All right.
2: And then I do a shout-out. I want to do a shout-out. Sam, Eva, Arena, Linda, Alejo, Danilo, Alejo,
0: yeah,
2: Leonard. I told you, Leonard, you didn't fool me. Jarrell, Elma, Escarpe, Daniel, Aiken, Gang, and all the viewers via Facebook Live. Viewers and listeners. And then the most important people in your life and my life, I do a shout out to Jacquinko family. Jesus, Kelby, Ben Boy, Gerlin, Poppy, Michael, Girl, Betsy, Elfie. And to all the neighbors out there. Yes.
0: Yeah.
2: I send that out to everyone.
0: Okay.
2: And I'll do a shout out to Myrna, Inu, D-Boy, Inu.
0: All right.
2: Also.
0: Okay. Thank you, Mike. All the listeners, I think you've mentioned on air.
2: yeah.
0: Oh, my goodness. Yeah. Anyways, Mike, very observant person. Anyways, Mike, thank you so much for participating with my program. Even there is evening and here is a daytime, it's still you give time. And to go with this moment of time. And you're part of the program. Yeah. Anyways, make a star. Sige, Mike. Salamat. Do you have some song request?
2: I'm going to do that one I just gave you just a few minutes ago.
0: What's the title of that song? Let me see. Yeah, I will play that song. And it's been like you're having exercise song. Oh, my goodness. You can dance with. I think you can dance with that song. Yeah, pagkagising sa umaga. Ayan. Thank you so much, Mike. You're having a good time tonight there in USA. And thank you. Have a good time. Anyways, Mike, thank you so much. Again, basta na ka-star.
2: Sikat.
0: Ayan. Thank you so much. Amping, God bless. All right, bye-bye. Mike. Bye-bye, Amping.
2: Bye-bye.
0: All right, mga ka-star, ito si Mike at direct sa Alabama, USA. Nakanunay nagsunod sa programang Morning Passion. 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Sometimes, tawag po din sa programa ni Bayer Ray sa Pakurat sa Kabuntagon every morning. 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Sika! 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

Philippine Standard Time, that is now 50 minutes past and the hour of 11 o'clock in the morning. Itong mga oras, getod ka na to sa Ayo Sabon Beauty Soap, asta sa Natural Pure Santoy, Herbs Made Up Forma, Shiba Essential Oil, Pamiba Kihara Orina of Dubai, Jewelry Customized Printing Services, Lalentia's Cake Shop, Amigos Capsule. 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Imao kanay naghatag pag kinabuhi sa itong programang Morning Pasada.

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Different tastes in music. 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
1: 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Inubanan sa mga manindot ng music. It's Hapon-tastic!

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1: and she conceived by the Holy Spirit.
0: Hail Mary, full of grace, the Lord is with thee. Blessed art thou among women, and blessed is the fruit of thy womb, Jesus.

0: 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Blessed art thou among women, and blessed is the fruit of thy womb, Jesus.
1: Holy Mary, Mother of God, pray for us sinners now
0: and at the hour of our death.
1: Amen.
0: And the Word was made flesh
2: and dwelt amongst us.
0: Hail Mary, full of grace, the Lord is with thee. Blessed art thou among women, and blessed is the fruit of thy womb, Jesus. O Holy Mother of God,
2: that we may be made worthy of the promises of Christ. Both for us who beseech you, O Lord, your grace into our hearts, that we to whom the incarnation of Christ, your Son, was made known by the message of an angel, may by his passion and cross be brought to the glory of his resurrection,

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